seen nothing. 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Round ball, I feel good. 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

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And I was out on the road late at night. I seen my pretty Alice in every headlight. 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

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I seen my pretty Alice in every headlight. Alice, Dallas, Alice.

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I seen my pretty Alice in every headlight. 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

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Is that what can't do nothing?

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Around the ball, I feel good. That white can't do nothing.